gotta chill for a second now, cause the vibe's so smooth when I break it down. 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Chill for a second now, cause the vibe's so smooth when I break it down. I'm back on the record now, like I never left. 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

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I'm back on the rockin' up. 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

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On me. You look good, but you look so much better on me. On me. You look good, but you look so much better on me. On me. 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

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It's hard to say that I'd rather stay awake when I'm asleep, because my dreams are bursting at the seams.